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1: Hey, you don't have to wait 335 days. 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

0: absolutely free. When I was in school, I had to sit at the very front row of the class in order to see stuff. I couldn't sit in the middle row or in the back row. I couldn't see anything.
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2: Hi, I'm Dr. Luke with ClearSight LASIK and Lens. 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
7: Rodeo season is here, and there's no better time to gear up at Gomez Western Wear in Oklahoma City. 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
1: That's right, it's autumn here, and man, do we have a colossal concert happening this weekend. Catch Jason Aldean, Chase Matthew, and Mackenzie Carpenter at Paycom this Friday. 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
1: Summer, take the Route 66 road trip at Lucky Star. 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
1: Hey there, I'm Cody Johnson, and this is my song,
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3: With Kevin, Jesse, Owen, and Josh.
4: The final numbers are in. Welcome into Tuesday, July 21st. And you say, what final numbers, Kevin?
5: I know what final numbers.
4: Talk to me.
5: You have a 90.5% chance of living
4: yes,
5: today.
4: Yes, I do.
6: Oh,
4: yes.
6: Come on,
4: Owen.
6: Be nice.
4: HIPAA violation.
5: Oh,
4: HIPAA violation.
6: Yeah, it sure is.
5: Go ahead. Go ahead.
4: These are the final World Cup numbers. Oh. These are staggering.
5: Mm.
4: First, FIFA made $15 billion in total revenue from the World Cup.
7: Chump change.
4: I didn't realize that the winning team got a chunk of it, too. Did you see that?
6: I didn't know that.
7: Imagine so, right?
4: Like $41 million? I don't know who gets that money.
6: Does that go to the country?
7: Doesn't Super Bowl do the same thing?
5: Players or whatever?
6: I think it bonuses.
4: Yeah.
6: Like the players
7: do? The team.
6: The team gets something
4: That's a good question, Jesse. I don't know.
6: Huh.
4: I mean, I'm sure they would share, all the teams would share the revenue somehow. But anyway, here's some numbers that stacked up during the World Cup. 14.4 billion beers were drank.
5: No.
4: Yep.
7: Take one down, pass it around.
4: Hidden Valley says sales of their ranch dressing skyrocketed 20%.
6: Jeez.
4: 6.81 million fans attended games, U.S., Mexico, and Canada.
7: Nice.
4: That's a staggering amount. The licensing letter says 23 million jerseys worldwide were purchased during the World Cup.
5: Wow.
7: How many?
4: 23 million.
7: Good Lord.
6: Purchased. That's insane. Mm-hmm.
4: 300,000 stadium hot dogs eaten.
6: Oh, yeah.
7: Hot dogs.
5: I wonder if that's because it was, you know, unique to America to have a hot dog. So they were selling hot dogs. And like, ooh, I gotta try an American hot dog.
4: That's a good question.
7: Maybe. There's sausages places, but yeah. I don't know about hot dogs.
5: Hot dogs.
4: 1 million bottles of water sold?
5: That's not enough.
6: I feel that's not that many.
7: Oh, come on, there's water and beer.
4: That's right.
5: I know they had 14 billion.
6: There was like 20 or 30 games
5: beers,
6: in the US.
5: But 1 million waters.
6: Wow.
5: That's sad.
7: I wonder if they just like had maybe the refillable.
6: 14 billion beers
7: to stay hydrated.
6: And 1 million waters.
5: Yeah, I don't know about that.
4: 350,000 cheap souvenir cowboy hats to wear into the stadiums.
5: Mm.
4: And then there's this one. Think about this for a second. There was a luxury lounge in Manhattan that went viral for selling out its limited edition $1,200 World Cup elixir.
5: Hmm?
4: The gold flaked cocktail was served in a replica trophy, and at $1,200. 45 were sold.
5: Wow.
7: Oh, my goodness.
5: A couple of high rollers out there.
4: That's holy just crazy.
6: Wow.
7: That's just throwing it all the way down the toilet, literally.
5: Yep. Yep.
7: I will judge that all day long.
8: Coming up on air and on the new Jake Adams.
5: Hey, how fast are you guys driving? Because there may be a new reason to go the speed limit these days.
6: Oh.
5: Okay. Here's our friend from Friday coming up, Chase Matthew, Jake Kippin.

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2: I want you to text American right now to 405-231-5253. Do you guys know why I'm having them text American?
3: I like
2: doing this.
4: Bandstand.
2: No.
4: American
2: Owen?
4: Woman.
5: American Pie 7 is
2: okay.
5: Coming out.
2: Good, good. And Kevin? Kevin
6: American, might American, something at the River Sport.
2: No. American Airlines Center. Casey Musgraves is going to be there later this year, and we want to send you down there to Dallas for a little road trip.
4: As long as
2: you text in right now, 405-231-5253, and qualify for our Colossal Concert Day this Friday to join us for breakfast with Mackenzie Carpenter and lunch with Chase Matthew. Thank you. Good luck.
5: And the Jason Aldean show.
2: Yeah. You win tickets to the Jason Aldean show.
4: That's right.
2: It's a whole bunch of giveaways.
5: So every now and then, Kevin needs an oil change. On his vehicle.
4: Oh, okay.
5: And he'll have
4: it's like
5: me.
4: He's been talking about doctor's appointments.
5: After the show, he'll have me, you know, be his little Uber.
2: Oh.
5: And so when I do this afterwards, a couple days later, he'll have some comments like, yeah, Owen sure drives slow.
6: He does.
2: Oh, like a little grandpa.
5: Slow driver. But guess what? A new study found that driving the speed limit can save roughly 6 million gallons of gas and 50,000 metric tons of carbon dioxide pollution, so you're welcome. I'm doing it. I'm saving the planet.
2: Yeah, but you're also getting to places like 10 minutes slower.
5: No, actually,
4: you're supposed
5: I'm glad
4: to go
5: you
4: on,
5: said that.
4: Like, on time.
2: Yeah.
5: It would only add about 54 seconds, less than a minute, to your average driver's day.
4: Yeah.
5: When you go the speed limit.
6: I didn't believe Science News with Owen believed any of this stuff was real anyway.
4: Right.
5: What do you mean? It's out there. You can see the smog and the smoke.
2: Oh,
5: and the
2: really?
4: So he's leaning a little bit more on the environmental side of things.
2: Look at you.
5: I go the speed limit because there's no reason to get a ticket.
4: Yeah, drive like you can't afford a ticket.
2: You don't go five over.
5: Sometimes maybe five. But yeah, that's it. I'm not pushing it.
4: It's so much. You can tell how much longer fuel lasts.
5: And I'm not stressing over my life.
4: Yeah, if you leave with enough time, it's so much more calming to just not have to rush.
6: I'm pretty sure Jesse's going slow too, right?
4: Sometimes.
5: Yeah. He's in an electric vehicle, though, so none of this matters.
4: No, I can plug in at home. And
6: Josh in his little tiny vehicle can't pedal his feet fast enough to make it go fast.
2: Yeah. Yes, I can.
6: I don't know about that.
2: My little tiny vehicle.
4: Gee, Fred.
2: It's tiny.
5: When people blast past me on the interstate, which means they're probably going 10 or 15, 20 over, you know what I think? I'm thinking, well, I sure feel sorry for those people feeling like they just got to rush everywhere they go. Mm-hmm. They're stressed out. They need to take it easy.
4: You know what stresses me, though, is when my dad goes like 10 under.
5: I'm not going
4: anywhere fast. I'm like, there's the happy medium, man.
5: You a fast driver, Kevin?
6: Depends on the day.
5: Mm-hmm. Okay.
6: This morning coming in, I was kind of Owen-ish, and then there's some days I can just like go at it because I get frustrated.
5: Doesn't Sherry just take off?
6: Oh my goodness.
2: She's quick.
6: Yeah. Oh. Don't mess with Sherry on the roads.
4: With her 8 drinks in hand, right?
6: Uh-huh. Exactly right.
4: The coffee, the water.
6: Yeah, right.
4: Yeah.
5: The elixirs.
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5: 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He's saying in a couple more years. 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
1: 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We're talking about how they're splitting it down the middle with the Jelly Roll and Bunny XO's divorce. Plus, when will Darius Rucker hang it up? He talks about it. Here's Taylor Swift.

0: 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I knew you.
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3: 21st of July. Happy birthday, Josh Hartnett, 48.
4: He's in the Bear.
3: The Bear, that's right. Brandi Chastain is 58, soccer player. Oh. And John Lovitz is 69.
4: Lovitz.
5: This is the weakest birthday lineup.
3: It is the weakest birthday. I had to look every one of them up.
4: John Lovitz is an SNL
5: I don't know any of these.
3: I had to look them all up.
4: If you knew John Lovitz's face, you saw it, then you would know.
6: Yeah.
4: Brandi Chastain's the one who took her jersey off at the end of the PKs back in the U.S. Women's Cup in the 90s.
5: Nice.
4: And it was like the classic, like, oh my gosh, she took her shirt off and showed a sports bra. Oh my God. Yeah.
3: Darius Rucker was talking to Dan Patrick on his show. I don't know if it was a podcast or radio, but he was mentioning that Dan's going to retire in like a year and a half. Mm. And then Dan asked Darius Rucker, when are you going to retire? He said, I'm looking at maybe 2 years.
5: Oh,
3: he's going to decide to hang it up. He says, man, I did 110 shows last year, and he's just thinking, what am I doing? He's getting tired of, you know, being out on the road. He enjoys staying at home. He says, I'm looking at maybe doing a tour, and then one more big thing with Hootie and the Blowfish, and Colin are done, and maybe 2 years for Darius Rucker. So good for him.
7: Do you really think these artists can stay away from the stage?
3: The way that Darius loves to golf, I think he will. I think he loves to do his own thing. He's made his money. He's going to do it. Jelly Roll and Bunny XO, their divorce has been finalized, and they're splitting big things like the homes and the cars right there. They're splitting it all down the middle. Their agreement also includes a provision to prohibit them from trash-talking each other.
5: Oh.
3: I didn't know this was a thing you could do.
4: Oh, yeah.
3: What is it called?
5: In like the modern age, I bet. Yeah,
4: exactly.
5: No social media, like just trashing them.
4: It's like an NDA or something.
3: Yeah, some sort of NDA, non-defamatory
5: comments. What's her name? Chicken Fry.
4: She keeps spewing stuff about this.
5: She's spewing stuff now, but I feel like she at one point was just like, no, I can't say stuff.
3: Well, he tried to pay her off,
4: she's talking about stuff that's happening here in Jelly's situation.
5: Oh, I see.
4: Like, come on.
3: No, also, go ahead. Sorry.
7: Oh, put in the story here, one-time payment.
3: Oh, yeah. Jelly's going to have to do just a one-time, not like an alimony thing.
5: Huh.
3: Or it's just a one-time payment to her of an undisclosed amount.
4: I know somebody who was going through a divorce who had the option of paying the child support, like, for the, you know, until the girl was 18.
3: Yeah.
4: Or you get half, you don't have to pay for half of the house. So.
3: Oh, I see.
4: Yeah.
3: Seems like there's a way, especially when it's amicable.
4: Yeah.
3: They're not going too crazy about it.
4: Yeah.
3: They found ways to make it fair, it seems like. This Friday, Morgan Wallen is releasing a new song called Been By Now. Mm. I got to hear it at a lunch gathering a couple days ago, awkwardly with some headphones on, sitting there by myself.
5: Oh.
3: Here's a preview of him from his online social media accounts where he gave you a little taste of it, him playing at the piano with this song. Take a listen.
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0: didn't know Morgan could play the piano that well.
1: I didn't know that was him playing.
0: That was him playing and singing.
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0: uneasy.
1: Okay, you know, if it's an anonymous take it or leave it, it's going to be a good take it or leave it. Not that all of them aren't good. It's, do we need a break? Are we on a break? Ross and Rachel vibe, maybe? Take it or leave it on the way. Flute's mouth.

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2: I love an anonymous. That means it's going to be really good because they don't want their name out there, but it's from Edmund. Take it or leave it.
3: Yeah, this person wrote in and said, I have been married for 8 years and I'm currently in a funk. I love my husband, but everything he does annoys me. Ew. And I mean everything. A friend at work says that I should ask for a trial separation. My cousin says that this funk is normal in all marriages and just a phase that will pass. My friend at work says that I have a right to be happy, so I should make a change for myself. I don't know what to do. My husband's just being himself. Is it a time for a change? Should I ask for that trial separation? What would you do if you were me? Anonymous from Edmund.
4: Wow.
2: Let's see. How long? 8 years. I think there's the 7-year itch is what they say.
4: Oh. They've made it past that, but I don't know.
2: Yeah, but maybe.
3: Not much.
4: Not by far.
2: It's typically around that time when you've kind of fallen into the groove of things and nobody said anything about the other person positively or things just start because something is wrong. Yeah. And I don't mean that you're not supposed to be together, but there's something not being communicated between the two.
5: So 8 years all has been bad the entire time he's bothered you? Do you have kids involved? Have you been to counseling?
3: A lot of questions. Guys.
4: Before any kind of
2: it
4: separation.
2: Is normal.
4: Yeah.
5: Like 8 years, you're just going to call it good without even attempting to repair the damage? That's pretty dramatic, if
2: I
5: you
2: think
5: ask
2: she
5: me.
2: Got, she needs to ask herself, what is it that why does it annoy me? Is it just like the ick suddenly? That kind of, to me, seems like there's something that she needs to work on.
3: Oh, not him.
2: Because typically the people's reactions to what you do is something inside themselves.
4: Mm-hmm. What else are you holding on to there, Anonymous? What's going on in your life? What is not happening that you like that you can't control? Not just your husband.
2: Right. Yeah. And what have you not maybe said? I'm just saying, like, cover all your bases on your side to make sure your feet are clean, your feet, your hands are clean.
3: Mm-hmm.
2: Before you listen to any outside advice of like, just leave him for a minute. No.
3: I feel like the weird part to me is the cousin bringing up that it's normal in all marriages and it's just a phase that'll just go on it.
2: It's called the 7-year itch for a reason. A lot of people deal with it. Yeah.
3: Huh. Did you guys ever deal with this?
2: I did.
3: Kevin and Sherry? You did?
5: Well, I mean, all couples, from time to time, you will get on each other's nerves. That just happens.
2: It happens.
4: Living together.
5: Can you imagine being around me for 36 years? I mean, it's
2: I mean,
5: Sherry's
2: one
5: like,
2: night, Saturday night was
5: I know.
2: Enough.
5: I get it. Yeah. And so, like, but a trial separation, has that ever worked?
2: No.
5: Like,
3: yeah,
5: a little trial
3: break.
5: This and then.
2: Well, it worked for my dad and my stepmom.
5: Okay.
4: Oh, what? Now, how'd that work?
2: They separate. He got his own apartment for like 6 months or something like that. I remember visiting him on our weekends or whatever, and I was like, I am very aware now that she did all the cooking.
3: Yeah. That's funny.
2: Yeah.
3: It was
2: mac
3: good.
2: And cheese, which I was fine with. Mac and cheese and spam.
5: So the saying, absence makes the heart grow fonder, worked out in that case.
2: Yeah.
5: So,
4: well, you can call Mrs. Johnson to keep the kids a day or two. Take the early flight to Florida, just the way we used to do.
2: Okay.
4: Have room service, bring us breakfast, make love all through the day.
2: What is this?
4: If we're not back in love by Monday, we could go our separate way.
3: Oh. Thank you, Merle.
4: It's a Merle Haggard song.
2: Oh, Merle. Wow. See?
4: If we're not back in love by Monday,
3: maybe you could
4: we can say we didn't try. I mean, it happens. Merle sang about it, and it's a thing.
3: And it's Merle singing about
2: now.
3: It.
2: Absolutely.
4: Yeah. Go take your weekend trip.
1: Coming up on air and on the new Jake app.
5: I feel like he's saying, if we make it through December to that, though.
3: Yeah.
4: No, I did not. You pull it up here in a second.
2: Oh.
5: I'll do that at 7. Okay.
4: It's very similar, though. Bring them both up, actually.
5: Yeah, I know. Yeah. I'm so confused right now.
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1: With Kevin, Jesse, Owen, and Josh.
2: 7 o'clock Tuesday morning. All right, 15 minutes ago we were doing Take It or Leave It.
1: Yeah.
2: And we were talking about this couple that's thinking about doing a trial separation after 8 years, which jogged in Owen a memory of an old Merle Haggard song, which when you did it, then I'm like, I feel like that was If We Make It Through December instead of If We're Not in Love by Monday. And so can we play those? And
0: yeah, let me play them.
2: We're so confused right now. I'm confused.
3: Don't be confused, Kevin. Here's If We're Not Back in Love by Monday.
4: If

0: you're saying it's similar?
1: I mean, I just felt like when you sing it, it sounded like If We Make It Through December.
0: Well,
1: let's listen.
2: If we make it through December.
0: Wow.
3: Never noticed.
2: Got plans to be in a warmer town come summertime.
4: It's the same album, too, I think.
0: That was the same album?
4: I think so.
2: Maybe even California.
1: I mean, you're the songwriter in the room.
0: Huh. And it's the same key?
1: I feel like the same song.
0: If we make it through December. I mean, it could be done. You could lay them on top of each other and not barely notice. Yeah.
1: That's crazy.
0: Wow. But you accuse me of getting it wrong, and I'm going to have to tell you I got it right.
1: Can you play Owen?
4: No, I cannot. Sorry.
0: Yeah, it's still in the computer.
4: Yeah.
1: Sorry. All right.
0: Okay.
1: All right, you guys hear about in this Kansas City, this guy got stuck in a porta potty.
4: Oh, I saw this.
5: This is disgusting.
1: Isn't it, though?
5: Oh, I can't.
1: He works with a portable toilet company, and he went to collect a porta potty, but it was locked. The worker shouted that he'd give the person inside 10 minutes, but when he came back, it was still locked. Worker said they needed to get out now, and a guy inside said he was not going to get out.
0: What happened?
1: Worker flagged down a cop who came over and told the guy to open the door, and the guy said he couldn't reach the door.
5: What?
1: So they forced the door open, and they didn't see anyone, and then a head appeared out of the toilet.
0: No!
4: He was in it.
1: He was stuck inside.
0: Why?
1: And you may be saying to yourself, self, why would I do something like that? He said he was trying to retrieve a Mountain Dew bottle that he dropped.
4: Disgusting.
1: He'd been there for 8 hours.
5: It's just Mountain Dew in there, I'm sure.
4: If I drop my phone in there, I'm not going to get it.
5: Hell no.
0: Right?
4: Right?
0: It's done.
4: My wallet. No.
0: It's done.
1: But can I say, I've seen this type of behavior, and I'll tell you where.
0: Oh.
1: Guys, when you go in the men's restroom sometime, and maybe you're doing the urinal, and you go to wash your hands.
4: Yeah.
1: And when you went in there, someone was in one of the stalls, and you watched said person walk straight out.
5: Yes!
1: And you're like, that's a Mountain Dew bottle diver.
5: For real.
4: Oh, I see.
1: And a porta potty.
0: You're accusing someone who doesn't wash their hands in the bathroom to be a Mountain Dew bottle diver?
1: So gross. Why would you not wash your hands?
5: That's just like a lack of awareness of
4: just a lack
5: all
4: of
5: things.
4: Yeah.
1: And think about if they go shopping in the store after that.
5: Right, exactly.
0: They certainly do. Touch the water fountain.
5: Touch the doors on the way out of this building.
1: Disgusting.
5: Uh-huh.
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1: Want to sing that again for me real quick?
0: If we're not back in love by
1: December.
4: It really is the same thing.
0: If we make it through December, it's a lot more... undersold, slower is not, whatever. Yeah. So where are we at with daylight savings time?

0: Morgan Wallen. I can't love you anymore.
1: So what really happens if they decide to pass this daylight saving time thing where we won't ever do the spring forward or fall back?
2: It'll be chaos no matter what.
1: It'll be chaos no matter what. How will it happen? We're going to dive into that coming up. The Band Perry at 93.3 Jake FM.

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2: 405-231-5253. Just text Tuesday right now to that number, and you can win a pair of tickets to go see Casey Musgraves in Dallas at the American Airlines Center. 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Good luck.
3: Nowhere else are you getting such an experience.
2: That's right.
3: I mean, that's
2: only fun. Jake FM.
4: That's
3: so you
4: right.
3: guys have been hearing the news about the daylight saving time,
4: mm-hmm.
3: where they're wanting to potentially keep it. Is that what that means? Permanent daylight savings time. It's people saying we're getting rid of it. Well, what we would be getting rid of is the jumping forward or springing back, falling back, jumping forward, things like
2: that. Yeah.
5: Come fall, we wouldn't do anything.
4: Right.
3: Potentially.
2: Come spring, we wouldn't do anything either.
4: Right.
3: Well, yeah, next spring.
4: It
3: right?
4: would just stay just like it is forever and ever. Amen.
3: So Congress, the House, passed it last week. Now it's in the Senate, where the future is a lot less certain because a bunch of different senators have said that it faces a little bit of an uphill battle. It needs 60 votes to overcome that filibuster.
5: I mean, here's what it's going to be like in December. You're driving your kids to school. It's not getting light till like 8:30.
3: That's the only thing that people are saying is wrong, or the potential side to this. Yeah, 8:30 a.m. So even right now, picture right now, still being pretty well dark.
2: In the dark, yeah.
3: In the dark, yeah.
2: Well, I don't like that.
4: The question, though, is aren't they like voting to make it a state thing?
3: Well, it would be. Because so here's the deal. Good question.
4: That's a worse problem than what we have now.
2: Yeah, because right now Arizona's the only one that doesn't do it. Right?
4: Yeah.
3: So it would be a state-by-state decision. However, in 2024, Oklahoma passed a law saying that if Congress ever does it, we'd jump right in. It's decided. We wouldn't have to go through the process. Other states would have to potentially, if they haven't done this.
4: Can you imagine going on a road trip?
2: That's what I was just thinking. Yeah. How confusing would that be.
4: Okay, you got to look up what Louisiana's doing.
3: You have to think most states are going to adapt to it. You'd have to think.
4: I hope so.
5: Beyond that, the way it is now, what if you straddle the time zone where you live?
4: Right.
2: Oh.
5: Like if you have a sporting event against a different, like in high school.
4: Yeah.
5: People are like, oh, crap, we're an hour late because we forgot their...
4: Right.
5: But maybe they're just used to it.
4: Maybe.
5: That's how they live.
3: It wouldn't really change the fact that there's still a different time zone. It just would determine how far the difference is. But
5: if you straddle the time zone, then it's going to be an hour off.
4: Yeah, it's an hour off when you go to the store and then go to school.
3: Yeah, but it's always that way.
4: No, it's not.
2: Why isn't it? Yes, it is.
5: What do you mean always that way?
2: If you live between central and eastern time zone, it's an hour 2 miles that way, an hour 2 miles that way.
5: Correct.
4: Yes.
2: So either way, it's going to be different.
3: So regardless of daylight saving time goes away or not, you're still in that zonage.
5: Yeah, but I'm saying it's still difficult.
4: Yes.
3: Okay, sure.
5: To navigate.
3: But it's always going to be difficult now.
2: Yeah. Isn't it?
5: Yes.
2: Yeah.
5: I think this makes it more complicated, though.
2: No? Does it?
3: I think you're making it more complicated.
4: I think you guys make everything more complicated.
5: Welcome to my world.
2: So we like daylight savings or no?
5: I like fall back and I like spring forward. I don't want to change it.
3: I've gotten used to it.
4: I don't know. Let's give it a go, and then if it sucks, we'll go back.
2: Let's go.
5: 30 in the wintertime for sunrise? Ugh.
3: But
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3: That would mean it's still light when you're driving home in the 5 o'clock hour.
2: Oh, yeah, that's true.
4: So you can still play golf.
2: So it's not dark.
3: Okay.
2: Hot Take Tuesday is on the way, guys.
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5: Hey, you know, something amazing has happened in the evenings with Sherry and I.
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3: You found a solution to your scrolling.
5: We have.
3: Nation's Dumbest.
4: Typically,
3: that's
4: it's like one of you likes something and the other one doesn't, and vice versa, but it's so lovable.
3: I relate to that because it's one of those deals where I know it's both good for us when we're both not scrolling.
5: Yeah,
3: like
5: absolutely.
3: You said, I look up and she's looking and we're watching. It's like we're together.
5: It's like kumbaya.
4: I love it.
2: You just put your phones down and enjoy the show.
3: Imagine that.
2: Yeah, I love it. That's got a whole bunch of stars on it, too, doesn't it?
3: This Dr. Drew Pinsky now. What does it feel like we're headed with him, where he's supposed to be this whiz guy?
2: Supposed to be.
3: Yeah. Smarty britches. Mm-hmm. What if he wins this thing, as in losing it, being the nation's
4: like
3: dumbest?
4: Like the fact that I feel like I could win this, but at the same time I don't.
3: Want to lose it.
4: I want to lose it. Yeah.
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4: Yeah.
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1: Hot Take Tuesday is on the way, and I'm telling you guys, there's stuff to do in Oklahoma City.
2: Ooh. Okay?
1: I'm here to tell you. I'm the first to tell you.
3: Oh. Ever.
1: Ever. First one. 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
1: A little early.
2: I love this Hot Take Tuesday.
3: It's just such a weird feeling to me. I don't know why.
4: I don't like it. You like it.
3: No, I don't.
2: I like it.
4: I like it.
2: My Hot Take Tuesday is that as Oklahoma residents, I feel like we, maybe not us specifically, but I hear from people around me that Oklahoma is just maybe a little boring sometimes.
4: Okay,
2: there's not things going on.
4: Stop it.
2: Okay? And I'm here to tell you.
4: Okay.
2: I went to Smokehouse Social with Elisa and her
3: so
2: sister.
3: So good.
2: Which is amazing barbecue, first off. Right by O'Connor.
4: At O'Connor.
2: Yeah. And you don't have to, by the way, you don't need like an O'Connor reservation.
3: No.
2: It's near it.
3: Yeah.
2: But just park nearby and walk over. It's a beautiful place.
3: Exactly.
2: But then we walked after dinner, and they had like a circus thing happening right outside. There were like 200 people.
3: Oh, no way.
2: Sitting there watching. They were like tossing the fire sticks and hula hoops and all this stuff.
4: Fire sticks.
2: I was just like... It was really cool that
4: they had Amazon Fire Sticks they were throwing in the air.
2: No, they lit, like, you know, the sticks on fire.
4: Oh,
3: fire.
2: And they're
3: tossing,
2: they were juggling them.
3: What are you talking about?
4: You never heard of an Amazon Fire Stick? It's a thing for TV.
2: Yeah, it's like a Roku thing.
4: Someone out there is laughing.
3: Oh,
2: but I'm just here to tell you my hot take is that there is stuff in Oklahoma City.
4: Yeah.
2: There's stuff to do. Just you got to go out and see it.
4: That's a great take.
3: Because they have that new boardwalk.
2: Yeah. And it's fantastic.
3: And there's always
2: and all the restaurants are open too.
3: Awesome.
2: So it's great.
4: Yeah.
2: Awesome. Really great time.
4: My hot take, I'm sorry. Mm. I talked to a guy at a birthday party, and I forgot to tell you guys this after I saw you on Saturday. But this dude who is a parent to one of the kids that we went to this birthday party for. And I was asking him where he works, what does he do and stuff. He works at a cybersecurity place. I said, you guys taking any time off this summer, going anywhere? Do you have some time off?
2: Yeah.
4: He said, yeah, my company offers unlimited paid time off.
2: What?
4: I said, "What? How does that work?
3: Wow.
4: He goes, well.
2: There is a limit.
4: Nope. He goes, you just talk to your boss / the owner, and they're cool with whatever. He goes, but
3: as long
4: you know,
3: as your work's done.
4: That's what I said. I'm sure you're, as you know, in that realm of get your stuff done. He says he works from home on Fridays, and that I said, well, do they expect you to work when you're on your vacation? Goes, absolutely not. They insist that you don't. And he said, but the thing is I rarely use it because I don't want to abuse it. I was
3: exactly.
4: Like, there's a psychology to that. That
3: it's
4: a company
3: that, like, pay what you can places.
4: Right.
2: Oh,
3: like,
2: yeah.
3: I've seen the and people actually
4: do more than whatever.
3: Do
4: maybe,
3: well.
4: Or do well. But it's like this guy. I'm thinking as a company, if you say, sure. Go ahead. Here's
2: do whatever.
4: A long leash for you. Mm-hmm.
5: We do the same at Tyler Media. We just don't have the U and the N.
2: What?
3: U and the N.
2: Oh, yeah. Ours is limited PTO.
5: You're welcome.
3: That we just don't document everything.
4: Yeah.
3: Anyway.
4: I feel like if you start to abuse this, then you're out.
2: Yeah,
4: right?
2: Yeah,
3: exactly.
2: Definitely.
4: Whatever.
3: Exactly.
5: People need limits. That's crazy.
4: Okay.
3: No, I mean, kids, maybe. If we had
5: unlimited PTO, you'd be gone three weeks out of the month.
3: Because I respect you guys.
4: See,
2: that's where I feel like it comes, like, it is limited. It is.
5: That's nutty.
3: To yourself, though.
2: Yeah, to yourself. That's what I mean.
4: Josh's generation, you'd be out.
2: What do you mean?
4: Yeah, you'd be there. You'd
3: like,
4: be 3 weeks.
3: I'm taking a tie line
2: done,
3: home, and we'll never come in.
4: And then
3: we'll
4: Kevin
3: just
4: would be
3: record
4: like,
3: from home.
4: You're not getting your stuff done. You're gone.
2: I'd
4: you're
2: be
4: fired.
2: Done for.
4: Yeah.
5: My hot take is that every winter I always say I'll take hot over cold, but I'm rethinking that this week.
3: Oh, I love summer.
4: I want you to remember what it's like for your knees to ache.
3: Right? I hurt right now. I can't even think about what I'm going to be hurting like
5: Heat
3: in the winter.
5: Index 105.
3: I'm okay with it. Just, you know.
2: Are you?
3: Drink your water, man.
4: Take a cold shower, Kevin.
5: Okay.
3: You take two showers a day at least anyway. Why not? Make
2: three.
3: One of them cold.
5: That's my hot take.
3: Hot take here. It is way easier for an artist or band to make a cover of a song that's originally fast to slow it down. It's easier for them to create a slow cover of something than it is to take a slow song and make it a fast song.
2: And speed it up.
3: I think it's lazy if you don't try the other way.
2: Ooh. You say there should be more songs
3: that are originally slow made into
4: up.
3: Fast songs.
4: Okay.
2: Huh. Wow.
4: Neat.
5: You got to have an example?
4: Yeah.
2: Hey, can you give us one?
4: Let's look at our playlist.
5: What triggered this thought?
4: Yeah.
3: Well, because everybody's so, like, which I enjoy a really good cover.
4: Mm-hmm.
3: But just because you're slowing it down and playing it on a piano doesn't make it talent.
4: Mm. Okay.
3: That's my hot take. Okay.
4: Oh, what's talented is if you speed it up.
3: Yeah. So, like,
2: so weird.
3: I don't know. Like,
2: if you can do it quicker, then you have some talent.
3: Well, no, like, it's just overdone. Like, I could sit down and take I don't know, like, what is it?
4: I can speed up a slow song, you bet.
3: I can take Darlin'.
2: Do one right now.
3: And slow it down.
4: Yeah.
2: But I want you to speed up a slow song, though.
3: Speed up a slow song.
4: Oh, Danny boy. Oh, Danny boy. The pipes are calling. See?
2: What
4: I did
2: just
4: it.
2: Happened?
4: I mean, Danny boys are really slow.
3: Like a pop song.
4: Oh. You don't want
3: do
4: Danny
3: like
4: boy?
3: A, do like a...
4: Oh, Danny boy.
3: Okay.
4: Oh, Danny boy.
3: I just don't
4: want to
3: see that dance anymore. Ever.
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3: Okay, so.
4: For Danny boy.
3: Take it or leave it. Do they take the break? Does she just keep passing that 7-year itch with the marriage? Take it or leave it on the way. It's the Wake with Jake show on 93.3.
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1: 8 years into the marriage, and she is a little sick of the guy. And somebody's telling her to take a break with it. And some people telling her to stick it out. Take it or leave it on the way. It's Parker now on Jake.

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2: I love an anonymous. That means it's going to be really good because they don't want their name out there, but it's from Edmund. Take it or leave it.
3: Yeah, this person wrote in and said, I have been married for 8 years and I'm currently in a funk. I love my husband, but everything he does annoys me. Ew. And I mean everything. A friend at work says that I should ask for a trial separation. My cousin says that this funk is normal in all marriages and just a phase that will pass. My friend at work says that I have a right to be happy, so I should make a change for myself. I don't know what to do. My husband's just being himself. Is it a time for a change? Should I ask for that trial separation? What would you do if you were me? Anonymous from Edmund.
4: Wow.
2: Let's see. How long? 8 years. I think there's the 7-year itch is what they say.
4: Oh. And they've made it past that, but I don't know.
2: Yeah, but maybe.
3: Not much.
4: Not by far.
2: It's typically around that time when you've kind of fallen into the groove of things and nobody said anything about the other person positively or things just start because something is wrong. And I don't mean that you're not supposed to be together, but there's something not being communicated between the two of you.
5: So 8 years all has been bad the entire time he's bothered you? Do you have kids involved? Have you been to counseling?
3: A lot of questions.
4: Before any kind of separation.
5: Like 8 years, you're just going to call it good without even attempting to repair the damage? That's pretty dramatic, if
2: I
5: you
2: think
5: ask
2: she
5: me.
2: She needs to ask herself, what is it that why does it annoy me? Is it just like the ick suddenly? That kind of, to me, seems like there's something that she needs to work on.
3: Oh, not him.
2: Because typically the people's reactions to what you do is something inside themselves.
4: What else are you holding on to there, Anonymous?
2: Yeah.
4: What's going on in your life? What is not happening that you like that you can't control? Not just your husband.
2: Right. Yeah. And what have you not maybe said? I'm just saying, like, cover all your bases on your side to make sure your feet are clean, your hands are clean. Before you listen to any outside advice of like, just leave him for a minute.
3: I feel like the weird part to me is the cousin bringing up that it's normal in all marriages and it's just a phase that'll just go on it.
2: It's called the 7-year itch for a reason. A lot of people deal with it. Yeah.
3: Did you guys ever deal with this?
2: I did.
3: Kevin and Sherry? You did?
5: Well, I mean, all couples, from time to time, you will get on each other's nerves. That just happens.
2: It happens.
4: Living together.
5: Can you imagine being around me for 36 years? I mean, at some point, Sherry's
2: one
5: like,
2: night, Saturday night was
5: I know.
2: Enough.
5: I get it. And so, like, but a trial separation, has that ever worked?
2: No.
5: Like, a little trial this and then.
2: Well, it worked for my dad and my stepmom.
4: Okay. Oh, now how'd that work?
2: They separate. He got his own apartment for like 6 months or something like that. I remember visiting him on our weekends or whatever, and I was like, I am very aware now that she did all the cooking.
3: That's funny.
2: Yeah.
3: It was
2: mac
3: good.
2: And cheese, which I was fine with. Mac and cheese and spam.
5: So the saying, absence makes the heart grow fonder, worked out in that case.
2: Yeah.
5: So,
4: well, you can call Mrs. Johnson to keep the kids a day or two. Take the early flight to Florida, just the way we used to do.
2: Okay.
4: Have room service, bring us breakfast, make love all through the day.
2: What is this?
4: If we're not back in love by Monday, we could go our separate way.
3: Oh.
5: Thank you, Merle.
4: It's a Merle Haggard song.
2: Oh, Merle. Wow. See?
4: If we're not back in love by Monday,
3: maybe you could
4: we can say we didn't try. I mean, it happens. Merle sang about it, and it's a thing.
3: And it's Merle sang about
2: now. Absolutely.
4: Yeah. Go take your weekend trip.
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4: Okay.
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2: 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It's the Wake with Jake show.
3: With Kevin, Jesse, Owen, and Josh.
4: 8 o'clock Tuesday. Let's find out what caught her ear. I'm going to go very quickly. Happy birthday today. 3 years old to my Collins Marie. Yay.
5: Happy birthday.
4: Who right now is going through a couple of phases when you talk to her on her FaceTimes. I'll see her in person on Friday. And first is everything is hers.
6: Of course.
4: And second, every sentence ends up like this.
6: Uh-huh.
4: You go into my house. What are we having for dinner? So, happy birthday, Collins.
5: How cute.
7: Everything she thinks is hers. You know what that means, Kevin?
4: I don't.
7: Time for another.
6: No. Time teach the lesson. Another. You don't just add babies because you don't want to.
7: That's how you teach the lesson, is no.
6: No.
7: And everything is not yours.
6: I learned the lesson that one is enough.
4: Is Griffin talking a lot? Because she is talking nonstop.
7: Well, in typical boy-girl fashion, he doesn't talk as much. She's probably
4: so
7: talking
4: girls
7: a lot more.
4: Go quicker.
7: Yeah. But it's starting to make sense and make it all together.
6: Aww.
4: It's tough for me to put together a sentence. Sherry has to interpret, but man, it's fun.
6: Yeah. That's adorable. Yeah. We need that on tape.
4: Oh, yeah. I'll try to get some this weekend.
6: Yeah.
7: Like, just straight up recorder.
6: Yeah.
4: No, we're having pancakes for breakfast.
7: Well, yeah. Does she get up early and like sit at the table breakfast time or something?
4: Oh, yeah.
7: That's when they're probably most talkative.
5: Aww.
7: Turn your audio or video and just have a conversation with her. Bring it to the show.
4: All right.
5: I love that.
7: Can't wait.
6: I love it. You're making me want to like watch Alex baby videos now. Thank you for that. What caught my ear, I was listening to our sister station. Sorry, Jake. But it's alternative, and so sometimes I want to listen to our sister station. So it's The Edge 92.9.
5: Good.
4: That's it.
5: Good
4: job.
6: Okay, sorry.
4: It's
6: so weird saying other call, like, you know. Anyway, there are two songs that I want to just read the lyrics to you. We don't have to listen to it, but I want to read the lyrics to you. Giovanni and the Hired Guns is the band.
4: Mm-hmm.
6: And these are the lyrics. I'm on the road again, half drunk with a lit cigarette. I don't know when I'll be back in this town. At least that's what I tell her. Baby, I'm just saying, I think too much. Maybe I'm leaving in the AM. Are you staying? I know that you drank too much, and this is what she said to me. And it's...
5: That does sound country.
7: It does.
6: It's this, like, the winking and the thinking, and, you know, and it's the storytelling of that. There's one called One of Those Days by Dirty Heads that came out this year. It's just one of those days, whiskey on tap, bag full of... It's green.
5: Uh-huh.
6: Pocket full of cash, friends in the back, got three in the tray. It's just one of those days. And it's like, dog in the yard, he's barking at the crows. Got my friends in the back, three more on the way. Just one of those days. It's just... It's awesome.
5: I like that.
6: I like this line, though. I was smoking backwoods on the front porch.
7: No.
6: Backwoods on the front porch.
4: Wow. And that's who?
6: Dirty Heads.
4: Dirty Heads.
6: It's one of those days.
4: Dirty Heads. One of those days.
5: Hey, guys. We're adding it next week. What caught my ear was a store that I love that I don't think a lot of people know about. It's called Going, Going, Gone.
7: Oh.
5: It's like a Dick's Sporting Goods clearance store over by Target by Quail Springs.
7: You've been telling me about this forever.
5: I just went again this past weekend, and it's fantastic. They just have all these things marked down, and they're all Nike, Under Armour, Puma, all the name brands.
6: Wait, is it the place where Dick's used to be?
5: They've rebranded it to be a clearance store.
6: Oh, that's cool.
5: So they get different, I'm sure, shipments from different stores.
4: Wait a second. So Dick's wasn't flying, and so they went with Going, Going, Gone.
5: Going, Going, Gone.
4: Well, is Dick's still around?
6: No, Dick's built their own place.
5: Built their own House of Sport, it's called.
6: House of Sport.
5: Oh.
6: That's
5: it's
6: on
5: massive.
6: The other, yeah, it's on the other
5: massive,
6: side of Memorial.
5: Massive. Yeah, yeah, yeah.
6: Yeah.
5: But this one's turned into clearance
6: store.
5: I've gotten some great, great things from
7: it. Give some examples of what you're paying.
5: I've got like four shirts, I think, and a shirt for a lease, and... Original prices would have been like $180 for all of them. I got them for $47.
6: No way.
7: So all of that for $47.
5: Yes.
7: Wow.
5: It's fantastic. So, yeah, I love it.
6: Talk of my language.
5: I love it.
7: Yeah. Hey, speaking of going and shopping and finding stuff.
5: Oh.
7: My mom got me these things I've had before from Trader Joe's. Trader Joe's? The dark chocolate peanut butter cups.
6: They're
7: Trader
6: so
7: Joe brand.
6: Good.
7: You've had them. They're good.
6: Dark
7: That's
6: chocolate
7: all I gotta say.
6: Needs to be on all the Reese's peanut
7: good
6: butter.
7: Good for your heart, Kevin.
8: Coming up on air on the new Jake app.
4: I'll tell you guys anything.
5: You've got to quit that, Owen.
7: What?
5: That's HIPAA.
7: Look who's here.
6: What?
5: Oh. Gray hair and all.
6: Oh.
7: Well.
9: It's me, Sam Elliott.
4: Oh, no. We couldn't tell by your mustache.
6: Or the smell of Stetson.
9: I've got the top five great things about having explosive diarrhea.
5: Sam, no. I don't know if we can do that.
9: Well, if you've got the money, honey, I've got the time.
5: Can you say it's Morgan Wallen right now?
9: Here's Morgan Wallen.

0: Morgan Wallen, don't we?
1: Okay, so you want me to bring it a little
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1: Promotion of the list, right?
2: Uh-huh, here. Something like that.
1: The top five great things about having explosive diarrhea.
3: And Casey Musgrave did.
1: Those go together pretty well.
2: No, they don't.
1: Here's Luke Bryan.

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2: 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It's going to be a fun time this Friday. When you text us right now, 405-231-JAKE. Good luck.
3: Is this where I...
4: Oh, hi.
5: Hi, Sam.
3: Is this where I do my...
4: This is right. That's great. Yeah. Yes, perfect.
5: Well, I mean, you came in here 10 minutes ago. We just assume you're going to take over.
3: Well, my name is Sam Elliott.
5: Well, hi, Sam.
3: Good morning. Did everybody have a nice 4th of July?
4: Oh, yeah.
5: I think we've talked several weeks ago,
3: Oh, I feel like I haven't been here since... The 4th of July.
4: Well, there are a lot of big celebrations still going on for the 250 anyway.
3: So. Has anyone had the Taco Bell lately?
4: Mm-mm.
3: And had the cyclosporiasis?
4: No.
2: No.
5: Oh, I'm willing to roll the dice.
4: Same.
3: It's causing people lots of diarrhea, which, you know, really isn't anything new for Taco Bell.
4: Okay.
5: We love Taco Bell. What are you talking about? Nachos Bel Grande, let's go.
4: Eighth meal or whatever they call it.
3: You're acting sensitive to it as though they're advertisers.
5: From time to time they are.
3: Okay. The top five great things about having explosive diarrhea. Well, a lot of people talking dirty about diarrhea. As if it's a bad thing.
2: Well,
4: it is whenever it's breakfast time and people are...
3: I wanted to bring it a positive
4: thing.
3: You save money on Ozempic.
4: This is true.
3: Yeah. You have diarrhea all the time.
2: Let it all out.
3: Mm-hmm. Yeah. You can finally finish off that toilet paper you'd been hoarding during COVID.
5: Yeah, that's a good point.
3: Yeah, bought a lot of toilet paper, did you, Kevin?
5: I never hoarded, no, Sam.
3: You can roll your eyes and say, oh, boo-hoo, to the people who complain about having regular diarrhea.
5: Because you have explosive, is what you're saying.
3: Explosive.
5: I got you.
3: That's right. And you know what, parents? Toilet time is alone time, right?
4: That's true.
3: For yourself.
4: Yeah.
2: Oh, yeah.
4: You don't know because you don't have kids.
3: Kids, gosh. And finally, the top five great things about having explosive diarrhea. It's more entertaining to experience than what the World Cup final was.
2: Oh. Sam.
3: Not a soccer guy. Okay. I'll quit talking out of the side of my mouth. Go on down.
2: Thank you, Sam.
4: Thank you, Sam.
3: You're welcome.
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2: Family Feud is on the way. I don't believe Sam is staying here, is he?
3: No.
2: Oh, he's got to go.
5: A show or something later
4: today? He's got to get to the bathroom.
3: I got the explosive diarrhea.
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1: You know, we went to Kev's over the weekend. I don't think any food came out of a can. Is that correct?
2: Mushrooms.
1: Come on.
3: Out of a can?
1: Out of a can. Did anything come out of a can, Kev?
3: I don't think so.
4: Yeah, that's beer.
1: Family Feud on the way has to do with cans. Here's Lady A. Picture perfect.

0: with Jake Show. It's Family Feud. Here's your host, Josh Harvey.
1: Oh, a little weak today, Josh.
2: Because it's only Tuesday.
1: Little weak.
3: Tuesdays are worse than Mondays for me.
2: They are. Thank you.
3: I wish we would have off Tuesdays as well.
1: No,
3: Saturday, Sunday, and Tuesdays.
1: No.
2: So then Wednesday would be terrible.

0: Yeah, probably. So then we need off Wednesday as well.
1: Oh, okay.
0: Yeah, yeah, yeah.
1: That's unlimited PTO.
0: Yeah, exactly. Uh-huh. Kevin, you're leading us off.
2: Okay.
0: Name a canned food that you'd never eat directly from the can.
2: Mm. Green beans.
0: Hmm. Green beans slash beans is on there. That's the same answer.
2: Hmm. Which guess I don't both know beans. About the beans.
0: Weird.
2: Who hasn't had beans straight from the can?
3: Yeah, like pork
0: have
3: and
0: you?
3: Beans.
0: Yeah,
3: pork and beans.
0: I have not.
3: Well.
1: I have bowls for that.
0: Yeah, pour it in a bowl.
3: No,
0: yeah.
3: we leave the can open with a spoon in it and with your burger. And just dip it out
0: go
3: and put
0: for
3: it on
0: it.
3: Your plate.
1: But you're saying out of the can, eat it, not yeah. put it on the plate like Owen just said.
3: Oh, I see. Yeah, yeah, or out of the can. Yeah, cowboy beans.
0: Okay. Nasty.
1: No.
3: This is
1: if I'm
3: great.
1: Sitting by a fire, yeah. cool. I'll play the part. But
0: we're
1: no
0: one
1: reason.
0: Answer in, guys. Okay. Name a canned food that you never eat directly from the can. Jesse.
1: No. Sauce.
2: Hmm. What?
0: No.
2: I was shopping for that at the store the other night. I said, hey, you guys got any sauce?
1: Like tomato
2: They're like,
1: sauce.
2: What kind of sauce? Yeah. I said, sauce.
1: Like,
2: just says it on the can. Sauce.
3: Need tomato sauce.
1: Tomato yeah. sauce.
0: Any kind of sauce is what she was looking for.
3: Tomato paste.
1: You explosive turd.
0: Owen, over to you.
3: Spinach? Would you put this? Would you put spinach on the list? This is a terrible question. This
1: is a terrible question.
0: There's a really good answer.
3: You ought to be ashamed
0: here.
3: Of yourself how terrible this
0: Kevin,
3: question.
0: There's two strikes.
2: Well, I'm not eating corn straight out of a can.
1: What's wrong with that?
0: Corn is on
2: it's
0: there.
2: Cold.
0: It's cold.
1: So
0: yeah.
1: are beans.
0: I want to heat
1: beans.
0: Up.
2: Corn I said green beans, not beans.
1: Well,
0: Jesse,
1: said beans.
0: Name another canned food that you never eat directly from the can.
2: Sauce!
1: Spam.
0: Ah, spam is on there. Good job.
2: Way to go, Jesse.
1: Thank you.
0: We still have the number one and two answers on the board. Owen.
3: Carrots.
1: What?
0: What'd you say?
3: Carrots.
0: What's the noise you just did? No, it's not on there. The other two answers were tuna and soup.
3: Okay, pardon me. I've had tuna right out of the can.
0: Have you?
1: That
0: was you put it on but you put it on a sandwich first or something.
2: No, just drain it and go.
0: No, you do not.
3: I've been keeping a list back here on the wall.
0: Oh, no, have you?
3: Family
2: What's the difference?
0: What do you mean?
2: What's the difference of putting it on a piece of bread or eating it out of the can?
0: Because you just eat tuna plain?
1: That's gross.
0: With nothing?
1: Judging. We are judging and we are correct.
3: Sometimes you need your protein.
1: Okay, but what else do you put? I would never.
0: Just eat it plain with nothing else? No, okay.
1: Seared ahi tuna?
0: You guys,
1: I'll eat it
0: you
1: plain.
0: You guys don't argue with soup, though, do you? Good.
1: Or sauce.
0: Good. Soup is a good answer. Jesse, you're starting the next one.
3: The worst question you've ever had.
1: Yeah.
0: Name something people do when they've lost a pet. And when I say lost a pet, I mean
1: lost.
0: It has ran away.
1: Oh, okay.
0: It has not passed away.
3: That we know of.
0: Name something people do when they've lost a pet.
1: They post about it.
0: Hmm. Post a post on social media. Good. Hmm. Owen.
3: Print out a flyer.
0: Print out a flyer?
3: Print out a flyer.
0: Thank
3: post
0: you.
3: A flyer.
0: Yeah, post flyers. Yeah. Good. You said it weird, I thought. Kevin, name something else people do when they've lost a pet.
2: Roam the neighborhood going, Johnny!
0: Yeah.
3: Go looking.
2: Johnny!
0: Go look for him. That's good. Jesse, a couple of more answers on the board and no strikes.
1: You cry.
0: Be sad slash cry. Yeah, that is on there.
1: Shut up. You can't wait
3: no,
1: till your dog
3: I mean, no,
1: dies.
3: No. The fact that that's on there is frustrating.
1: Why?
0: What?
3: It's like, I'm thinking about meaningful tasks. And being sad and crying is not going to bring that dog back. Anyway.
0: Yeah, but it's your emotions.
1: That's not what the question is. The question
3: you're telling
1: is,
3: me,
1: what do you
3: question?
1: Do?
0: You're telling me if Peaches ran away, your kids aren't crying.
3: Yeah, but it's not what you do.
0: What do you? Yes, it is.
3: I know it's your response.
0: They're doing it.
3: But what you
1: doing
3: do.
1: Doing and response is the same thing in this question.
3: What you do needs to be productive to the matter.
2: Can you see that speech that he gives to his kids? They're crying. Crying ain't gonna bring that dog back.
1: Exactly.
2: Suck it up.
3: That's exactly what I mean.
0: No.
3: Crying ain't gonna bring the dog back.
1: Can't wait.
0: No,
1: gotta go to work.
0: No.
1: Can't wait to hear that.
3: We gotta go to work.
0: Oh, and there's two more answers on the board.
3: So we've posted them on Facebook. We've printed the flyer. We've, we've looked at the neighborhood. We've made some phone calls.
0: And you've cried. Oh, you want?
3: And cry. Whatever.
1: So, I can't wait to see you Owen make at the next funeral he goes to. Crying ain't gonna bring grandma back.
3: I mean, that's right.
0: No,
3: not
0: no,
3: gonna
0: that's
3: do
0: not.
3: It.
0: What's your answer?
3: Call the local authorities. Put a word out. Put a word out.
0: Call the police is on there.
3: Yeah, there you go.
1: Never call the police.
2: You're not
1: going to
2: call the police.
0: It's on there, guys.
1: That's
0: sorry.
1: Dumb.
2: They're going to hang up on you.
1: Exactly.
0: There's one more answer.
2: Well, this is something that I believe in.
1: If it was stolen, though, I would call the police. Mm-hmm.
2: I still don't think they're going to come out.
0: How would you know if it's stolen, though?
1: It's not in your home.
2: That's true. What? But you don't know that it didn't run away.
3: You got it on a ring cam.
1: In the house, like indoor pets.
0: Or someone could have left a door open.
3: Yeah, okay.
0: Getty left it open. Peach is gone.
2: This is something that I believe deep to my core is the first thing I would do if we lost a pet, if we had one, and I would consult a pet psychic.
1: Okay.
3: They have those.
1: Even I'm rolling my eyes at that one.
0: No, Kevin.
2: Oh.
0: There's two strikes.
3: Two strikes?
0: Two strikes.
2: What's one?
0: Oh, my God.
3: One strike with only one answer left.
0: Sorry,
3: right?
0: Trying to get out of here.
1: I'm so tired of this.
0: Jesse, one strike.
1: Already.
0: Name something else people do when they've lost a pet. There's only one more answer left.
2: Go on vacation.
1: They get another one. They replace it.
0: No, not on there. Owen,
1: you know how many parents have replaced a fish because the other one died? Yeah.
3: Is this an obvious one?
0: It's related to the last answer we said.
3: What was that?
0: Call the authorities.
3: Call your neighbors. Tell your friends. Ask for help.
1: All the answers.
0: And how would you ask for help? Who would you call?
3: Ghostbusters!
0: No. Call the Humane Society or Animal Control, right?
1: Oh.
0: Yeah.
3: Wow.
0: Because someone might have turned them in, Owen.
3: Yow.
0: Yow.
1: But not before you call the police.
0: That's right.
1: First.
0: Call the police first. That was really good, guys. Thank you for playing today.
1: Blah, blah, blah, blah, blah. Blah, blah, blah.
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2: You know, reality shows are not always my jam. But
1: really?
2: This Nation's Dumbest on Fox is really fun.
3: It's your jelly.
2: It's my jelly.
3: I like it. You know, I was thinking about how it works. We used to kind of do a bit where it's more fun to be wrong than it is to be right. Ooh. Or it can be just as entertaining to hear the wrong answers. And when that happens on Nation's Dumbest, it's pretty funny.
0: It is. Just, especially because the whole point of the show is you're not supposed to stay on it, right?
3: You don't want to be the winner.
0: You don't want to be the Nation's Dumbest.
1: Right.
0: So, yeah, graduate and get out of there.
1: You know what was crazy to me, though? Like, first time I saw him on the screen, but Napoleon Dynamite, John Heater, I had no idea that that was who that was until they, like,
3: not in
1: about
3: costume, is he?
1: No. And it's been how many years since that movie?
3: You think he still has tater tots in his pocket?
1: Oh, I'm sure they smell
0: he
1: good.
0: Has to.
1: Yeah.
2: Well, that show, too, MasterChef, is amazing.
0: Oh, yeah.
1: I love all the cooking things.
0: Yeah. And Gordon Ramsay's just fantastic. And all of his little one-liners are just...
1: Oh, he's classic.
0: He is. So, yeah, don't miss Nation's Dumbest airing tomorrow night at 8, following an all-new episode of MasterChef at 7, only on Fox 25.
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2: Somebody's in a funk. We're getting to it for Take It or Leave It today. And you guys had some stuff to say.
3: Yeah. Anonymous had written in and was talking about being married for 8 years. And the word she used, you're right, Jesse, is that she's in a funk. Because she is getting annoyed by everything, by the husband. And a friend tells her that she should ask for a little separation. A trial separation, is what she said. And the cousin said that it's normal. All marriages just got a little phase, and it'll pass. And so this anonymous person was wondering, is it time for a little change or maybe a trial separation? And we had a couple texts. First one we had was Brandon from Choctaw. Said, if everything annoys you, I'd look inward before looking for the exit.
4: Wow.
2: What did I say?
3: Sometimes the problem isn't the person, it's the stress you're carrying.
2: Thank you, Brandon.
4: Brandon must be a licensed therapist.
3: That sounds like a really good line, yeah.
5: That's why kind of Jesse's been saying that all morning.
3: She has.
5: Yeah. Heather from Mustang says, I've been married 22 years, and there were times my husband breathing too loud annoyed me. It passes. Wait.
2: He passes out? Or
4: he passes?
5: No, it passes. The annoyance passes.
4: Okay. Tyler from UConn says, a trial separation doesn't magically fix problems. It usually creates new ones. That sounds like it coming from a little bit of experience.
3: Yeah, he might know.
4: Tyler.
2: I can't imagine stepping away with the thought of coming back. So you already kind of, I feel like, have that decision almost
3: if you do step back.
2: Yeah. Amanda Norman said, don't make a permanent decision over what could be a temporary season. Every marriage has rough patches.
5: Ooh, I like that.
3: That's a good temporary
5: season.
2: That's a country song right there.
5: Yeah. It is.
3: Write that down. Write that down.
4: It's a temporary season.
2: Okay, but that's already a song somehow.
4: Oh, somehow.
5: I just wonder, too, you're going to not like me for what I'm about to say. But
4: well, add it to the list.
5: Would it matter any what his bank account was?
3: Oh. Wow.
2: No.
3: You're saying she wouldn't be annoyed if he made a little bit more?
5: Yep.
3: Wow, Kevin.
4: Doesn't keep Maisie from being not annoying. Sorry, that's weirdly political.
3: That is weirdly
5: political. How did you go there, but you did?
2: I love his brain sometimes. It's so random.
4: I was trying to think of a local rich guy.
5: But does it matter?
2: What does money matter?
5: Like if he's pulling in...
2: No, I agree. Because I not agree with you. I'm saying the money doesn't when you've gotten into this funk of like, well... It's just because he's, working so hard or whatever, and I'm on the back burner for now or whatever. And I've been there. Like, I have been there.
5: Easier to take a trial separation, though.
4: From a broke dude?
5: Correct.
2: Oh, well,
3: I see.
2: If he's not pulling his weight, if there's a reason he's a broke dude.
4: Yeah.
3: It's also easier for a trial separation than to just go straight up divorce. Right, all the paperwork and seeing what you split up.
2: Yeah,
3: because once you do that,
4: maybe that's why she's wanting to do a trial. Because maybe he does got a little coin.
3: Oh, maybe.
4: She would have cut it off a long time ago if he was a broke joke.
3: Uh-huh.
4: You know what I mean? Who knows? Why is it about money, Kevin? Come on.
2: Yeah.
5: I'm just saying that could be a factor that could be interesting.
2: It's a tough world we live in.
5: Didn't say it was right.
2: 231-5253.
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1: It's 9 o'clock in Oklahoma. The credo of Jake. Jake's an Okie, born and bred. Cherishes his independence. Calls it like he sees it. He's there for his neighbors. 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The latest generation of storytellers. Because the stories are what make it country. 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
5: Zero.
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3: And from what year to now have we ever had any?
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3: Okay.
5: Zero.
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6: I love that.
3: Done.
6: Yeah, we're free.
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6: Not even 99.
3: Not even free for free.
6: Yeah, that's right.
3: Comedian Shane Gillis broke not one, but two Guinness Book of World Records show. Says it was on the 17th of July at Lincoln Financial Field, where the Eagles play. Set the record for largest audience for a comedian, as well as most tickets sold for a comedy show by a solo comedian.
6: This is crazy.
3: Okay, so he sold 77,047 tickets, and that 73,496 people eventually attended the show, and the Guinness Book of World Records guy was there to verify.
5: I just rewatched the first two episodes or seasons of Tires.
3: Tires is so good.
5: It's so good, and they're coming out with the third season.
3: Are they?
5: Yeah, yeah. So good.
3: Because I miss it.
5: He's just sneaky funny.
3: He is sneaky
4: funny.
3: And he's got that endearing face.
5: Yep.
3: Like, his eyes are very friendly, and so it's like kind of lessens the blow of some of his deliveries, and I love it.
6: Is this not confusing how there hasn't been other comedians to sell out like stadiums like he just did? Like, I feel like there's like Kevin Hart. Like Kevin Hart, I feel like should have probably done this. No?
4: Yeah, maybe, but I mean, he's first to do it.
6: I don't
4: it.
6: Know. It's just crazy.
4: Big deal.
3: Yeah. Yeah. The iconic dance number from Napoleon Dynamite, so John Heder, that's on Nation's Dumbest that we've been watching. He was recently interviewed by People Magazine and said that it was all freestyle, that dance in the movie.
4: No.
3: If you've never seen Napoleon Dynamite.
6: Iconic.
3: Iconic, like one of those cult classic hits or whatever, one of those weird slow comedies that is never, it's never been done in any other movie.
4: That dancing?
3: That whole style of movie.
4: Yeah.
3: It's crazy and weird and wonderful.
4: It makes sense that it was freestyle because how they couldn't afford a choreographer.
3: Oh, sure.
4: Because that was on a low budget.
3: But he said he was so nervous when it came time to film that he kicked everyone out of the room. I never memorized anything. I danced until I was ready to puke, and then I'm like, give me some water, you guys, I'm dying. Give me some water. I'm dying, Tina. That is your 405 buzz.
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1: You got two more days to qualify for this Colossal Concert Day, and I'm telling you, you don't want to miss out on it. 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
1: Well, how about some country music news before 10 o'clock? I'm going to tell you about how it's all getting split up in the Jelly Roll and Bunny XO divorce that got finalized, so we know a little bit of the details coming out of it. 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
2: Got some music news for a Tuesday. It's a Tuesday. 21st of July. Happy birthday, Josh Hartnett, 48.
3: He's in Brandy, the Bear.
2: The Bear, that's right. Brandy Chastain is 58, soccer player. Oh. And John Lovitz.
3: Love it.
4: 69. This is the weakest birthday lineup.
2: It is the weakest birthday. I had to look every one of them up.
3: John Lovitz is an SNL
4: I don't know any of these.
2: I had to look them all up.
3: If you knew John Lovitz's face, saw it, then you would know.
5: Yeah.
3: Brandi Chastain's the one who took her jersey off at the end of the PKs back in the U.S. Women's Cup in the 90s.
4: Nice.
3: And it was like the classic, like, oh my gosh, she took her shirt off and showed a sports bra. Oh my God. Yeah.
2: Darius Rucker was talking to Dan Patrick on his show. I don't know if it's a podcast or radio, but he was mentioning that Dan's going to retire in like a year and a half. Mm. And then Dan asked Darius Rucker, when are you going to retire? He said, I'm looking at maybe 2 years.
4: Oh,
2: he's going to decide to hang it up. He says, man, I did 110 shows last year. And he's just thinking, what am I doing? Getting tired of, you know, being out on the road. He enjoys staying at home. He says, I'm looking at maybe doing a tour and then one more big thing with Hootie and the Blowfish and Colin are done, and maybe 2 years for Darius Rucker. So good for him.
4: Do you really think these artists can stay away from the stage?
2: The way that Darius loves to golf, I think he will. I think he loves to do his own thing. He's made his money. He's going to do it. Jelly Roll and Bunny XO, their divorce has been finalized and they're splitting big things like the homes and the cars. Right there, they're splitting it all down the middle. Their agreement also includes a provision to prohibit them from trash-talking each other.
4: Oh.
2: I didn't know this was a thing you could do.
3: Oh, yeah.
2: What is it called?
4: In like the modern age, I bet. Yeah.
3: Yeah, exactly.
4: No social media, like just trashing them.
3: It's like an NDA or something.
2: Yeah, some sort of NDA, non-defamatory
4: remember,
2: comments.
4: What's her name? Chicken Fry.
3: She keeps spewing stuff about this.
4: She's spewing stuff now, but I feel like she, at one point, was just like, no, I can't say stuff.
2: Well,
4: never
2: he tried to pay her off,
3: well,
2: right?
3: She's talking about stuff that's happening here in Jelly's situation.
4: Oh, I see.
3: Like, come on.
2: No, go ahead. Sorry.
4: Oh, you put in the story here, one-time payment.
2: Oh, yeah. Jelly's going to have to just a one-time, not like an alimony thing.
4: Huh.
2: Or it's just a one-time payment to her of an undisclosed amount.
3: I know somebody who was going through a divorce who had the option of paying the child support, like, for the, you know, until the girl was 18.
2: Yeah.
3: Or you get half, you don't have to pay for half of the house. So.
2: Oh, I see.
3: Yeah.
2: Seems like there's a way, especially when it's amicable.
3: Yeah.
2: They're not going too crazy about it.
3: Yeah.
2: They found ways to make it fair, it seems like. This Friday, Morgan Wallen is releasing a new song called Been By Now. Mm. I got to hear it at a lunch gathering a couple days ago, awkwardly with some headphones on, sitting there by myself.
4: Oh.
2: Here's a preview of him from his online social media accounts where he gave you a little taste of it, him playing at the piano with this song. Take a listen.

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1: Wednesday morning wake with Jake Show tickets on the 10s. 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
1: How about sitting right next to Chase Matthew for lunch on Friday? It's Jesse here on Jake. So we've got this colossal concert day happening with Jason Aldean at the Paycom Center at night. But ahead of that, you get breakfast with Mackenzie Carpenter and lunch with Chase Matthew and a little show ahead of that. Okay, so get qualified with Autumn this afternoon and during the Wake with Jake show tomorrow morning, 6 to 10, here on 93.3.

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1: 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Just more of the singing in the car on the way home. 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
1: It's Jesse here on Jake, little Luke Bryan on the way after Luke Combs right here. 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

It's High Noon in Oklahoma. The Credo of Jake. Jake's an Okie, born and bred. Cherishes his independence. Calls it like he sees it. He's there for his neighbors. Because he knows if you don't have community, you don't have much. Work hard, play hard, love hard. Jake's a lover of tradition and a lover of what's next. The latest generation of storytellers. Because the stories are what make it country. 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
1: I have found what I need to be played every morning to wake me up. 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But I've watched it several times since, and it's talking about how he has ADHD, but he does not do drugs. It's 93.3 Bailey on Jake. Why?

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1: 14 weeks on the Hot 100 choosing Texas, which means that she's tied records with Whitney Houston and Mariah Carey. In good company, I'd say, Ella. It's 93.3 Morgan Wallen on Jake. Don't know.

0: Wednesday morning wake with Jake Show tickets on the tens. Jason Aldean, we've got the hookup for the Colossal Concert Day.
1: And a Wellness Wednesday. Let me see about turning the blame on your own brain.
2: 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You told

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4 minutes away from some Chase Matthew here on Jake FM, and just about, what, 3 days away from seeing him at the Paycom opening up for Jason Aldean. Another Paycom goodie, Brooks and Dunn. It's 93.3. When the sun goes

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1: 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And Autumn will actually get you in for your Colossal Concert Day on Friday. 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Just listen at 4:30 to go qualify.

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1: Wednesday morning wake with Jake Show tickets on the 10s. Jason Aldean, we've got the hookup for the Colossal Concert Day.
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1: It's 93.3 Jake FM, commercial-free country at 4:40 this afternoon. But right before that, to kick off that whole hour of commercial-free country, you get flipping guess. Autumn plays this game where she takes a country song and she flips it backwards. And if you can hear it, you guess what it is, you win. You get qualified for the Colossal Concert Day with Jason Aldean on Friday. 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

0: 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KJKE, Newcastle, Oklahoma City.
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0: Wednesday morning wake with Jake Show tickets on the 10s. Jason Aldean, we've got the hookup for the Colossal Concert Day.
2: And a Wellness Wednesday. 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
2: 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I knew you. Coming up here soon, if you know my flipping guest song of the day, it could win you our colossal concert giveaway. That means this Friday you could be hanging with Mackenzie Carpenter, Chase Matthew, and then seeing them at the show that night at Paycom with Jason Aldean. That's at 4:30. So tune in to win on Jake.

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2: 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Something old. A little throwback from David Nail. Something new from Ian Munsick. And then, looks like this next person on Jake, they're feeling a little blue. Jason Aldean, he's on Jake. 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
2: 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Here comes another hour of Jake's music.

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1: Shout out to yesterday's Flippin' Guess winner, Caitlin. She guessed that song correctly for my Flippin' Guess, and that won her our Colossal Concert giveaway. She'll be hanging with us this Friday with Mackenzie Carpenter, Chase Matthew, and then seeing him at the show that night with Jason Aldean. If you want to be next, tune in to win at 4:30 here on Jake.
2: I was

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1: 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Just turned 50, and yet he's still shaking it like he's 30. Now up next, you would probably have to pay some pretty good money to see this guy shake it. Here's some Luke on Jake. Sleepless in a hotel room.

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1: Well, it's official triple didge high today. We are sitting at 102 right now, so if you're not sipping on water, why don't you go do that? I know you're dehydrated. Jordan Davis is

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2: Ooh, I'd hate to be itchy and be in the bathroom all at the same time.
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93.3. Could be hearing Jason Aldean live this Friday, as well as getting breakfast with Mackenzie Carpenter and lunch with Chase Matthew. Yep, pretty easy. All you gotta do is tune in to win with my flipping guests. That's coming up around 4:30 on Jake.

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1: Wednesday Morning Wake with Jake Show tickets on the 10s. Jason Aldean, we've got the hookup for the Colossal Concert Day.
2: And a Wellness Wednesday. 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
3: 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I know.

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93.3, Morgan Wallen there. Word on the street is he's got a new song dropping this Friday. I'll keep an eye out and let you know. But up next, could be seeing her for free at the BOK Center. Megan Maroney, go visit her friends up at Eskridge Lexus. That's up in North OKC off of Memorial. We've got a box there you can go buy on your own time and enter to win. 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
1: It's Autumn's flippin' guess. 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
2: He's a ranch hand in a pinch, man. 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Cause she's a gold digger with a quick trigger. 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

It's 5 o'clock in Oklahoma. 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Calls it like he sees it. He's there for his neighbors. 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Because the stories are what make it country. This is Oklahoma City's 93.3 Jake FM.

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1: 93.3, some good news. If you want your cat to live forever, just take a page out of Exhibit's book. Yes, the rapper and the guy from Pimp My Ride. He's had his cat for more than 20 years. How? He says it's due to using both dry and wet food. And, you know, taking her to the vet every once in a while for a little IV drip, which, hey, past a certain age, I feel like we could all benefit from that. Ella Morgan's up next.

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1: 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Keep it company till 7. Got plenty left of this hour of non-stop country. Kid Rock featuring Sheryl Crow. Casey Musgraves on the way, so stick around on Jake.

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0: You know, people got a lot to say about Jelly Roll, but I've got something good. You know, he and his wife, Bunny, they finalized their divorce. And you know what? Considering how not too long ago they filed, hey, kudos to them. I know a lot of people who are going on years of not signing that paperwork. So, hey, congrats on that. Casey Musgraves is on Jake.
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Alrighty, up next here on 93.3, some Darius Rucker, who is hinting at a retirement soon. At least here in the next few years, he might retire from touring. Now, of course, he's on the road right now, and he made it clear that if that does happen, he will hit a final giant Hootie and the Blowfish farewell tour. So, hey, got that to look forward to. He's on Jake.

Well, if you've seen the name Jimothy trending on social media, here's the story behind it. There's a wild raccoon around Seattle who's been going viral because, well, can't really miss him. He suffers from short spine syndrome, which gives him an awkward shape and posture. I mean, look at him. He looks literally like a cartoon character. And don't worry, he is healthy. Some people were like, is he in pain? Nope, just funny. Luke's on Jake.

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1: Wednesday morning wake with Jake Show tickets on the 10s. 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
1: Well, I sure wish my green grass would stop growing. 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Hey, sun's still up. I think that's fair game. 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Carter Faith and Wyatt Flores, they're up next on JFK.

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0: what kind of gone?
1: Well, I'll tell you what kind of gone. Me. I'm heading out of here for the evening, about to grab some grub. But don't worry, Wake with Jake Show will be back at 6 a.m. tomorrow, giving you more chances at our colossal concert giveaway with Mackenzie Carpenter, Chase Matthew, and Jason Aldean. Tune in to win tomorrow on Jake.
2: Rumors going all over town. Can't keep my name out the mouth these days. Yeah, they say.